And I was thinking about you guys yesterday. 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It's none of my business how you feel about some other things. And I don't give a damn how you feel about some other things. But anyway, I tried to put myself in your place, and I believe this is the way that I would feel about San Quentin.

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Well, and maybe he'll take care of you. 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

0: Dat was Racy met Lay Your Love on Me. Vanavond gaat het Outdoor Trappistival van start. Dat is aan de Barenbergseweg in Schaffen. De animatie wordt verzorgd door Covers on the Rocks en DJ Michael. Het evenement wordt georganiseerd ten voordele van Rode Duivels Polit. En ook om 8 uur wandel je met nachtwachter Jeff van op de Grote Markt in Diest doorheen de middeleeuwse stad. Deelnameprijs bedraagt €3.
1: The continent of Atlantis was an island which lay before the great flood in the area we now call the Atlantic Ocean. So great an area of land that from her western shores those beautiful sailors journeyed to the south and the North Americas with ease in their ships with painted sails. To the east, Africa was her neighbor across a short strait of sea miles. The great Egyptian age is but a remnant of the Atlantean culture. The antediluvian kings colonized the world. All the gods who play in the mythological dramas, in all legends from all lands, were from fair Atlantis. Knowing her fate, Atlantis sent out ships to all corners of the earth. On board were the 12. The poet, the physician, the farmer, the scientist, the magician, and the other so-called gods of our legends, though gods they were. And as the elders of our time choose to remain blind, let us rejoice and let us sing and dance and ring in the new. Hail Atlantis!

This record can be played on every modern lightweight pickup. The stereo sound, however, can be reproduced only when stereo equipment is used.

0: How the hell do we get those diamonds down again? James?
1: My name is Bond.
0: How the hell do we get those diamonds down again?